yeah. Oh Lord. Play it, Richard, play it, man, play it. Yeah, sound mighty good to me. Yeah. 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

Thank you very much. All right, everybody, I hope you've enjoyed the show. Before we go, I'm just going to introduce everybody on the stage. First of all, big hand please for on the bass, Mr. James Townend. And this young lady on the drums, Miss Sarah Jones.

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And this is entitled Falling Down. Thank you very much. Good night.

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And then these cats came through. They called themselves BCUC. They came with a brand new style.

Listen back. Let's create. 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We're coming from a very hard and narrow past, but let's broaden our horizons. Love, ladies and gentlemen. 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That's the Reina Khumutso.

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0: Silele Bana kankosi Udlamini udwaba selithusa abancoba ngani bakhiphe imlamgezini daphuma busakalala bona bohlehletela dlubuladlendle nzalwa kudala njengonkomo sobhuza kanamsindo zabani madiba dlomi sophisha ingqolo omsindi emnyeme evela bamdenzele. 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
1: Indigenous sound time.
0: Thank you for camera time, man. It's been lovely. It's been the truth. It's beautiful.

back. 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And things don't look better through a Kodak. 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You can hold mine bare cause the cameos grow so rare. 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And I know that's true. So I propose and I say I do. And we'll run to the moon September to June and July. 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

0: wanna walk and I wanna be, honestly, something more than a cup of tea that you come and see. 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
1: 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I give my phone from 8736 510. Last time. Give stuff.

have Zeus as backup. There's no safe place in this war on Terra. There's no safe place in this war. There's no safe place, no squeaky clean position. Yeah, we were warned and informed. Reporters rinse out the angles from filtered propaganda. Don't worry, folks, we won't see any dying on national television. We'll do this as quickly and painlessly as possible. Now bend over. Prepare yourself for a world war, for a new global order, on order to maintain a new world order, a tyranny of democracy. 'Cause there's only room for one terrorist in this here town. But when the fish and chips and the stars and stripes are down, guess what? The fearless got Zeus as backup. And there's no safe place in this war on terror. There's no safe place in this war on terror.

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1: Bill.
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0: 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Your first
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0: Call that singing? 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

0: 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I'll do that for me, huh?
1: Yes, sir, I will.
2: I woke up this morning and decided I am going to visit the zoo today. How come? Because I'm fascinated by wild animals. So, are you going to go to Glasgow Zoo? Nah, Glasgow City doesn't have a zoo. I'm going to go to Edinburgh.